0: on Coral Ridge, there's a traffic barrier in the middle of the roadway. Hold on.
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0: 4000 University.
1: Romeo, Papa, Papa, Victor, 6-3, White Honda.
0: 10-4. Advising that there's two older women, possibly intoxicated, with three young children. One female was laying on the ground. Requesting EMS.
2: Copy.
3: Black male, Denville, 50 or above, with a book bag on, wearing all black, walking for a parkway. I think he just went westbound on the parkway.
0: Copy, possibly westbound park. Lisa.

0: 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Located, trying to leave with two kids, a 1-year-old and a 3-year-old. She was trying to leave in a red GMC SUV. It's currently in the parking lot in front of the restaurant by the handicap spot. Two copy 94.
1: 31 Parkway
2: Line. 10-4. I'll
0: advise. Copy, will advise.
1: 10-8.
3: 197.
0: 48. 4 back, they did provide a tag, India Whiskey, 16 Golf Yankee. I'm actually showing that on a black Cadillac out of Plantations.

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0: Do you have any DMPD?
1: Negative. Baron Ralph.
0: Copy.
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1: Arrival. Right, Quinn 113 arrival. 10-4.
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0: one, I'm going to be out with a mail putting that description, Northwest 12th Street and 43rd Ave.
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2: Off City at?
1: 12th Street and 43rd Ave.
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1: 48. 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

0: There you go, five. /51/19 with a 10/15 starting is 4/8.
1: Wait. Miss 10-3, minus 10-3 at 12th Street and 43rd Ave. 1, what was your traffic?
2: Ten-9? Fighting, which one?
1: 10-4-2, step it up.
3: 6 in route.
1: 10-4.
2: You can slow it down, I've got him on the ground.
1: Male on the ground. Delta 6, you want units to slow down?
3: Just make sure they get him one, and once he gets one, then we can slow everybody down.
1: 10-4, units continue, put 3, plus 1, sign.
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1: And it's unit 1507. 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Alpha 12, 65 of 14, 1045 call. 12. Spring making landline. 10-4 suspend checks. 10-4. Alpha 54, 67, 911, hang up. In the area of University and Westview, it was an open line showing in the southbound lanes of the intersection. They were speaking Creole. Code 1.
0: So.
1: Alpha 33, 67, 911, hang up.
2: Creek 3.
1: 11303 Royal Palm Boulevard. No answer on callback. Code 1.
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0: Hey, Willard, is there a, one of prosecute? I didn't hear. Quick hand.
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0: We have anyone close by there, PD, to give 394. If not, I'm 51 from 12th Street.
1: Any unit that can give 3?
2: I'm at 3,000 lines. I'll head that way.
1: 10-4.
3: 10-9, I'll be on.

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1: 7-4.
2: Four, can I have the case number for the street?
1: 10-4.
2: Correction 1.
1: 10-4, case number 08712.
2: 10-4, and I'll be 51C Northwest Medical Center, cover starting.
1: Go ahead.
2: 224.
1: 10.
3: Very different case number for the resistance out.
1: Sorry, the radio has cut out. You said you want a separate case number for resistance?
3: Yeah.
1: I'm sorry, your radio is completely distorted. Okay, 10-4, I'll call them back. They were having trouble with their address. Hold on 1 second.
3: Do you want a case number for the resistance?
1: Copy, I'll pull a separate case number.

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0: there's no 10A90, that will be building 5. 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
1: 10-4, I'm trying to have her verify it again.
0: Copy, thank you.

0: 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Is Alpha 3 in the lobby, or is he at the 1020?
1: In the lobby.
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1: 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Was anyone able to meet the other walk-in in the lobby, Kathleen?
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0: 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The caller's requesting a 56 at 3239 Northwest 104th Ave, reference to Barking Dog. 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

0: 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Injury 5461 Johnson Road, 5461 Johnson Road, 94 Charlie. 84-year-old female, found on the floor, has a large knot on her hand. She is not bleeding. She is on blood thinners.
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0: 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It's going to be a gas leak, 1071 Northwest 110th Lane, 1071 Northwest 110th Lane, Sector 12, November. They're advising there's a smell of gas. FPL is replacing the transformer. They have no power at this time. All units, please respond on TAC 1. 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
2: 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Can you have one of the next incoming engines come down on 9th Manor? We do have a smell of gas odor over there. We're going to where the transformer is being replaced right now.
3: Battalion 80, copy. It's going to be... You need water? It's going to be in the 71 if you need water.
0: Retract.
1: Good.
0: Fifty-5 hundred Alliance Unit 203. Building 9, caller has heard from her son since Thursday, a 45-year-old male, requesting a welfare check. Colon.
1: What are we doing?
0: Welfare. 10-4. I do see a call there from the 3rd. Her male acting erratic and screaming and has a drinking issue. White male. Say okay, that he was 10-15 or anything.
3: Got it. I'm arrival, platform 80's arrival. They're going to be your engine.
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3: Titan 80, go ahead.
4: Yeah, when we made the stop sign at Northwest 109th Terrace and Northwest 9th Manor, you could smell a strong smell of gas through the cab.
1: Copy.
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0: 10-4.
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0: 10-4.
1: Rescue 71, we're arrival staging. Springs Drive.

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0: Broward, medical.

0: clever copy. Yeah, that's what we were thinking. With the power out, maybe get a hold of CISD, see if they have a lift station in the area that they could be backed up.
1: Yeah, that's what I'm thinking. There's a lift station that's not, that doesn't have power, so let's see what we can do. That's your phone arrival. Thank you.
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3: 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We're going to check and see if there's one in the area.
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0: 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Ken?
1: Guys, if I could verify the tag, a vehicle just left the college, westbound on the parkway. 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
1: 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Gotta catch up to this, verify.
0: It does come back unconfirmed. 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
1: Thank you, fly back. It's a mystery. It's a Golf 83 on the car that's in front of me, not Charlie.
0: Copy, Miss Reed. No, you're Bravo.
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3: Yeah, sir.
4: Stand.
3: What unit are you showing available?
4: K-9-1 and the Tangos.
3: How does K-9-1-56 mean at that address? Billy is 4656 Northwest 30th Street, North Francisco.
4: 10-4. Just here 48, that's a recall from the Bravo shift earlier.
3: Alright, 10-4. Apparently the male is 97 and he's not welcome there, so.
4: Okay, I'm 148.
2: 10-4. 4656 Northwest 30th Street.
4: That's 10-4.
5: 4, I can reroute if you want.
0: So, I'm just gonna work on getting an ETA from FPNL on the repair for the, tower.
4: 10-4.
3: We're in a car.
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0: Okay, there's no hazards on scene. 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
1: Can I 148? They said respond quicker. Did you want him code 3?
0: Here 4. Delta 7, if this, if the second half is calling, you can hang up.
1: For you.
3: He's just uncooperative right now.
1: Do you guys want the air?
0: Six and four, copy that.
1: Go ahead.
0: 6-8 Delta, Yankee Delta, Charlie.
1: Fifty-four twenty-nine to Patrick. On a white Chevy. Expired in January.
0: Careful.

0: 10, I want 1 Eagle, mobile on that all 1058.
1: I'm about to go mobile now, I just got in the car and started it.
0: 10-9?
1: He just got in the car and started it. He might be going mobile soon. I'll let you know, stand by.
0: That work. I'll be waiting at for him at line.
2: 10-4.
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2: 3-8.
5: Delta 7, just advised from plain view, he has open containers in the vehicle as well.
2: Smell has open containers in his vehicle.
0: You know what, I'm at 30 if I'm lying.
1: Oh, you can make your way in. He hasn't left yet.
0: Say it again.
2: You want him to enter the community?
5: No, he can stay where he's at right now.
2: Yeah.
1: Everything that's your money is going to be interesting.
2: Brilliant.

Unit standby for a Volo out of Margate. It's reference a vehicle that fled in the area of 6556 Margate Boulevard. It's a gray Kia Sportage, last seen headed westbound. It's about a 5-minute time delay. There is damage on the vehicle, unknown where, unknown tag, nothing further. 2116.

0: Certain seeds do reach in like you. Region like you. Fred Foxtrot, Julius Hotel Whiskey 17 on a silver handy.
1: I think it's pretty nice out there.
0: Brilliant.
2: We don't know about the bus.
1: Force the canine, you can make your way in.
3: Yeah.
1: He's being trespassed, but is refusing to leave right now.
3: So is he leaving in the car, or do you need me there in person? Because I'm going to wait for him to do the 1050.

0: 23-00.
1: 10-4.
2: Just stand by. I'm trying to get him out of here and let him know that he's trespassing. He might be refusing to leave. If he refuses to leave, I need your hands physically.
3: 10-4. Then I'll just be 51 and we'll have the Tango unit standing by for the vehicle.
2: It's coming down the 7 there as well.

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1: 10-4. One Delta 7 and 6
2: on. LPD.
1: Temple.
2: He is now trespassed from here and he is refusing to leave.
1: Temple.
3: 48, I'll be there in about 2.
1: Delta 7, do you want the call takers still disconnecting on Patrick?
3: I'm sorry, can I?
1: He's landline with us again, he keeps calling up.
3: Yes, you can disconnect.
1: Temple.
3: You can hang up.
1: 48.
4: Yeah, it's Tango. It looks like he's going to be leaving. So just, if you guys want to 1050 it, and I'll be there in a sec. White Chevy sedan.
3: She's got a broken side mirror and the decals expired since January of this year.
1: Temple.
5: 48, do we have a tag? Let me go.
1: 6-8 Delta, Yankee Delta Charlie.
2: He's going eastbound now.
1: Vehicle going eastbound.
5: I'm 10-50 on that request. 30th and Lions.
1: 30th and Lions, thank you for here with them.
3: Well, I'm about to go 97.
1: 48.
5: That's not the 30th.
1: Copy.
2: Echo 2, so he's now at the traffic stop.
1: 10-4, they 10-50 the vehicle. They said he had open containers inside.
6: Twelve, 3-2.
1: 3-2.

0: Units, send out a copy of Volo, Authority Margate. That's all units. Still, you have Volo, reference a vehicle that fled a 1050. 6556 Margate Boulevard, last seen westbound from the 20. It's a gray Kia Sportage, about a 10-minute time delay at this point. The vehicle does have damage, no tag, and no further animals.
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0: 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They don't believe it was done on purpose. PD will be in Roswell.
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0: 931 West Sample, Unit 101, FD's going to be in route as well. Caller is advising her 45-year-old daughter is incoherent under psychiatric care. She thinks her daughter took too much Ambien. Her prescription is filled on the 4th and the bottle's empty. It's a 30-count bottle. She said she does not think this is a 32 attempt. Again, FD's not as well.
2: Flash, if you want.
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0: Area 9197, Royal Palm Boulevard. Department of Juvenile Justice is requesting we check the area. Reference a Joseph Watson. 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He does have signal zero charges. If you can check the area, good one.
3: 25 route. Is it Royal Palm or Ramblewood?
0: 9197 Ramblewood Drive. Unknown unit number.
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0: Alpha 52, 65 and 8 pounds. 12300 Northwest 53rd Street, 56 was the complainant by the pool area in a white Honda Accord. It's referenced she found her father.
1: Hold on. 52, 51.

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It's reference 37s that are using fireworks near a high voltage area. 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

0: Any units that can clear and copy for 22?
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0: 10-4, 4291 West Hillsborough. Employees calling in saying that there's a male who's not a member refusing to leave and bothering employees. White male wearing a green shirt, black jeans, about 35 to 40 years of age, and they want him barred.
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2: 10-4, we'll just keep them all open. 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
0: Hey, come by the station, just stand by with this car. And dispatch, can you copy that?
1: 10-4. What call are you on?
0: It's going to be for the 41 that Alpha 3 is doing from the station.
1: 48, go ahead with it.
3: Yes, sir, Alpha 3 is on. 12-6.
1: Go ahead. Go ahead with the tech.
0: We have Florida 28 of Foxtrot, Papa Lima, India 41. Should be a Silver Scion.
1: That's 10-4, 5429 out of Plantation, 10 Andrew Watts.
0: 10-4, if you can add it to the call, please.
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1: 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Okay. Tag 25 Echo Romeo Bravo Kilo on a trailer. Ten four 5429 to that 1020.
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2: 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This one.
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0: I'll be 10105 with Alpha 6 and Alpha 1 15. Copy starting.
1: Are you going?
0: Yes, I may.
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0: 69721.
1: 10-4.
2: Oh.
1: 2337 Northwest 89th Drive. Musical one. Coming from Unit 613.
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0: For the tag 20350, that call the Chrysler.
1: Pepper. Suffer.
2: 34 0 7.
1: Suffer.

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1: Trevor.
2: Yeah, 10-59-201. What's the second place?
1: You said 90831, northwest second place?
2: 9201, northwest second place. Second place.
1: I'm not showing 9201, northwest second place as a good address.
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3: Can you go to Type 1, please?
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1: Alpha 33-34-42-605-21-RES is possibly just a 30s causing known subject broke into their house. We have a language barrier. We're trying to determine what language, and we're getting further.
2: 3251.
1: Temper. 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
3: Could you attend?
1: Pepper.
4: Again.
3: Yeah.
2: Clear for you, Riley.
1: Can I?
2: Routing if possible.
0: It should be building 5. Make a right at the entrance. First building on the left. 10, 4.

0: 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Tapper. And they're not advising someone's bleeding or beat up.
1: Male bleeding from the face.
0: Main 10-3 for the 21. We'll start rescue.
2: Engine 71, you want to turn one?

0: 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Can you let the alarm company know that, please? And they're going to be working on it.
1: 10-4.
2: We need a translator.
3: I'm not sure.
2: 025, you should have two coming to you. 34, also EMS. 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
4: Six, 10-19 training.
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1: Blackmail subject to the known offender to the victim here. 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That's all we have at this time. Description, black shorts.
2: He's out there 4-48. 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
1: So for what, I'm working on the flock now.
0: Tango 2.
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0: Press 4-28.
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2: Delta 34.
1: Delta 34.
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0: Pepper.
1: Victim does not know the physical address where he can take his vehicle, working on all that.

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0: 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No electrical hazard for the pole. It was just a freestanding signage pole.
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2: 56.
1: 10-4, enter the Rum Boulevard just east of the westbound lanes. 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
0: 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That's on a gray, police Lexus, occupied one side.
1: 10-4.

0: 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It's reference a 96-year-old male that's on the floor saying he's in pain.
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0: Rescue 43, copy an illness call. Illness at 3521 Northwest 88th Drive, 3521 Northwest 88th Drive, apartment 107, sector 44, Delta. It's referenced a 71-year-old male that's feeling faint. His blood pressure has dropped to 80 over 50.
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0: Foxtrot Romeo Hotel, Whiskey 39 on a gray Tesla. I don't know what time.
1: Sir. Husband updated to a heart call. He's not feeling any numbness or tingling. Advises he wants the engine.
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0: What is the tag? Lima 4, Lima Bravo Victor, Blue Cadillac.

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0: No, I'm sorry. I'm not. I'm in my car.
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0: 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Hold on, thanks.
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0: 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It's reference a male on Coral Springs Drive laying in the middle of the roadway. He appears to be conscious and breathing. 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
0: What's the male 10-point?
2: Northbound on Coral Springs Drive near 4th Drive. He's in the swale on the west side of the road.
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0: 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And where's 4's driver stop?
1: 12 on 2 lines. Mm-hmm. Alpha 5 said he's on 7 phone lines.

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1: Upper. Seven.
0: Alpha 3.
1: Going to be 1841 Lion, unit 205. By this physical, seeing a male hitting a female. Charlie, code 3.
2: Well, I'm in the area.
1: Go for it.
0: 151.
1: 3 things. So we're at the child caller that's inside.
0: Simple.
2: That was the issue with girlfriend, sir.
1: 10497. Child caller's not saying he's unsure if his mom is still being hit. Call at your discretion.
2: So you can have them come routine.
1: So far, you didn't route to the 38. You can slow your response.
0: 10-4.

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5: 397.
1: Tougher.
2: 6.
1: Tougher.

0: Are you sitting in there? Yeah, I'm open the door.
1: I'll call her. They're scared to come out of the room.
0: Yeah, I'm to hear a knock on the door.
1: Stand by. I'm saying he doesn't hear any knocking.
0: Are you sure it's 205?
1: So we're going to try to have him verify the address.
0: The voting number is 1841.
1: 10-4, building 1841. We're trying to verify the apartment number.
0: I don't know.
1: 10-4.
2: Four six and eight, yeah.
1: Ten-four. 203.
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1: 10-4.
3: Yeah, what I thought.
1: 10-4.

0: Tamam, söyleyeyim. Hıvaz işi yok.
1: Any that was a shield was a 38.
0: We attempted to make 25. We were 25 with the child. However, the adults inside are not answering, and the neighbors advised that they heard what sounded like physical coming from the apartment.
1: 10-4.
0: 6-1-6-1.
1: 10-4.

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1: 10-4. Mary Delta 7. Getting a 43, 44, 43 Northwest 22nd Road. For two people fornicating in a vehicle. Can you advise all units to 10-6?
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2: 12.
0: 111, 22, Royal Palm Boulevard. We're getting further callers saying that the mother's boyfriend is breaking things. 14, Australia 51 as well, and 25, they're saying that either her finger got cut or he cut her finger. We're trying to verify.
1: 43, 51. 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
0: 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It's 911 only and they disconnected. We can't make landline.
3: 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Any history of that 1020?
0: 54.
1: Do we know who the covenant?
0: The child. They said it was their mom's boy for breaking stuff.
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0: 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They're saying that the grandson just left it past you, heading southbound on Woodside.
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0: 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Alpha 32. 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

0: 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Correction, traffic's at 28.
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0: 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It's the caller advising that his mom is having a stroke. Responsive, but breathing.
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2: 48, double 28. Delta 28. Hospital Delta 34.
3: 34.
2: Sasha, complete for one. Thirty Alpha 1. Thirty Alpha 1.
3: 1.
2: 30 Delta 6. Delta 7.
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2: 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Thirty Echo 2. 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
1: Over.
0: 90129 West Atlanta Boulevard. Caller is complaining about the noise from the work being done at the mall, and she wants the 56 of the second 1020. Go on.
1: Can I just go for what noise?
0: She said there's some kind of work being done at the mall near the Macy's, and it's waking her up, and so she wants to 56 PD.
1: Wait, Leon.
0: Tepper.
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0: Altitude Alpha 5. 65, there's an incident. 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Call's advising that somebody knocked on her door really loud. Woke her up from her sleep, just occurred. She has a ring camera, but she cannot see anybody. Come on.
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0: Bravo 13, Bravo 23, 65, single 20 at Atlantic Springs. 11277, West Atlantic, Kino 104. Former military ranger stated he needs to be 20 Bravo'd, having homicidal thoughts. Reference to signal 5-ing his ex-girlfriend. Is on medication for this exact signal 20. Signal 0 history at the 1020 code 1.
1: That's the official information.
2: Plus 351. Delta, should we have history with him?
0: 10-4, we have 20 Bravo history at the 1020 and signal 0 history at it. He's saying that he's a former military veteran, but he's 17, so unknown how true that is.
2: Should we have 43? Is that Max Ellis?
0: It is.
2: He's high score.
0: 10-4.
2: I'll be 5th down as well.

0: He missed on a single 20. The caller stated that he smoked 57 4 hours ago. Also stated that he has combat knives in front of the caller on the table. He's been advised to put the knives away.
1: Perfect.

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1: 97. And so, lady, there's an alert that's 10-20. I don't know if it still applies, but it's over 6 years old, stating that a Carlib Charles is a listed career offender at the 10-20.
0: Of course. Thank you. I won't make contact at the door. Can you just copy the tag?
1: 10-4, go ahead.
0: Florida, Bravo Yankee 1-4, Hotel November. It's a white Mercedes.
1: We have signal, zero history with that vehicle, too. It looks like a Glock was entered with that call.
0: 10-4, thank you.
1: And 10-4.

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3: For the Delta Lima 7, 4 Zulu Tango on a gray Honda, unknown traffic.

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Today's going to be Alpha Shifts. We have District 43 Nyer, and we have Battalion 71 Morem. 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

0: there, Nolan. They got a suite number or anything?
1: Not showing a suite number, just saying this 21st century oncology. Correction, it's going to be Genesis Care.
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0: 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So this is 6313 Northwest 42nd Terrace, 6313 Northwest 42nd Terrace, 94 Foxtrot Sector. Male cannot get up off the ground.
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0: It's been me at Paco, 9200 Wiles. Caller from the employee advising. She's in her vehicle. In brown shirt and gym shorts, pacing back and forth. Advising she doesn't feel safe walking into work. You should check the article.
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0: 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As a Biz Green Dragon. 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

0: 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Caller's outside, leaning against her car. It's going to be a Chevy, 65-year-old female.
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0: Motor 30, traffic complaint holding.
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2: Lima, Quebec, Bravo, Golf, 06. So, Red Ford occupied two times on 10-4.

0: 350, Lions and Wilds, northbound.
1: Lions and Wilds, northbound.
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0: 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And can you have a sergeant head my way?
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0: 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I believe it's 28th. It's the Island Club, cul-de-sac.
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2: Hyena Delfina at 7700 Northwest 40th Avenue, reference the commercial fire line.
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0: 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We have a two-story rehab facility. Nothing showing on three sides. 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

0: 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Reference to a 94-year-old female with low sodium and is lethargic. Cabby.
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0: Route 64, 65, traffic complaint.
1: 54.
0: Mile marker 16 on Sawgrass 8800, going northbound, center of the roadway, large metal object.
1: 54.
0: Check Washington. Get on by university. And it's head east. It should be right around there, they said.
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0: 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Gold Mini Cooper 1, not all that.
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0: November 4. Are you 10 or are you still 10 AM? If you get 65, 14, 51, 95, 190, 5190, 126.5, caller advised there's a puppy or a small dog, looks very old, wandering in the street. It's in front of his home. Not looking too good. Come on.
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1: Illness call, 9288 West Atlantic Boulevard, 9288 West Atlantic Boulevard, and Unit 1131, Sector 14 Alpha, reference to a 76-year-old female with high blood pressure and blurred vision.
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0: 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She's going to be 10 to 6 reference admin.
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0: 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Definitely.
1: Rescue Union, Route Bravo Hill, Coral Springs.
0: Part of Coral Springs. Okay. 16R, requesting a Creel speaker, 12028 Sample Road. Give me an initial. We've been out there a couple of times the past day. I saw a reference battery.
2: Here. 3200 B's down. That was a stable point.
0: Yeah, Australia is responding as well. They're requesting a Creole translator.
2: Drop. Could you just turn on the numerics for
0: me? Oh, sorry. 12028 12028 building 5. Correction, building 5, yes.

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1: Mm-hmm. 25.
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0: 34. 22, 88, 90, Roy Palm Boulevard. Bravo intoxicated, refusing to leave. Hispanic male, black shirt with a book bag. Go on.
1: 25 in a row.
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3: J-43, you can cancel the lot 3-0. 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That's my governor.
0: Temple, Route 34, you can go to any Julie 43. 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
1: Devil.
0: And which suite number was the caller calling from?
1: This is the rear of the building, apparently. Not any particular suite.
0: Alright, 48.
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0: you just let the Lima unit know it's going to be on the north side if she has our radio?
1: Time for.
0: Also, we're walking back to the car. It's going to be a minute. We marked it with a pink flag.
1: 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Can I unit back? Which Lima unit are you talking to?
0: Yeah, I just saw one pull up and she's on the wrong side of C-14. I was just hoping she had a radio. I'll try to make my mind.

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0: 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Hope those well.
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0: you, Bubba Apis, 2915, 115, Sarah Score.
1: Send on the other?
0: 2915, 115, Sarah Score.
1: I'm watching what you're doing.

0: Bravo 3. I'm not getting any answer on the phone. I'm going to be 51 to the 1020.
1: I'll make landline with them. I don't believe anybody's on scene. It looked like she was calling from a business line.
0: Ten four.

0: Bro, for the full roster. Chilling, bro. 10-19. Roll 25-23, 65-22. 25. 23. Maybe the 13 people from earlier, now it's at Park Summit. Static male, all black with backpack with no front teeth. Piles on 57, was spaced out, walked into Park Summit, tried to go up a few floors. Security had him. I think he may have left, not really sure. Come on.
1: In a row.
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1: That's my two. 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
2: 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I made 25 a security. 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He went eastbound on the property.
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0: 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I guess he tried to come onto their property as well and got kicked off. 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
0: What do you think?
3: Four. Can you turn on the call? Then the 1020, my system is down.
0: No worries. Rambo at East 4165, 4165 90th Ave, Unit 205. Caller advised that rock was thrown to the back one of his vehicle, possible suspect, 57 dealer in the neighborhood.
4: 46, we'll take that for Friday.
0: 44, you think?
3: 44, you keep me on route off, Bill. You pick them.
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0: 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If you can rise on that, Creek 30.
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0: 48
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0: history? 9-1 hang up, unconscious. We do have a CIP alert at the 1020 for a blackmail. Slightly non compliant, erratic behavior, unknown mental diagnosis, etc. 94.
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0: Red, East 71 Route 5 Health, Cold Springs. Route 5 Health, Cold Springs. What is the final just East of
1: it? Southbound. 30 Boulevard and Northwest 43rd Avenue. Jericho and 43rd Avenue. 13-year-old male on a scooter hit by vehicle.
2: I'm from State Road 7 in Hillsboro.
1: Heifer, it looks like the child is conscious, holding his side.
2: Wait. 351, go open the lines.
1: 10-4. It's involving an e-bike.
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0: I'm going to be 51-5012. I have this escort. Reference is 13.
1: Time first. 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
0: Okay, India Zulu 8, to Charlie Golf, Vienna Black, Honda 4. Oh, no, that's good traffic.
1: Jennifer.
2: Rough, which one any of those are?
1: 10-4.

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0: 10-4, I'm just confirming you had advised the previous caller that it needs to be reported online.
1: That's 10-4.
0: 10-4, we'll notify them. 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
1: Yeah.

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1: Bravo 46, 44, 65,
0: 38. 46.
1: 44. West Sample Road and Turtle Creek Drive. It's going to be referenced to a possible 38 in a vehicle, maroon Volkswagen Passat. Headed westbound, Florida tag 54 Sierra Papa X-ray. The caller is advising the male was physically hitting the female while the female was driving. Still headed westbound. Go on.
0: 4251. 4451.
1: That vehicle comes back 5429 at Pembroke Pines to Kristen Swanson.

0: Yes, I'm going to copy for a Bolo out of Margate, sample Rock Island, sample in Rock Island. It's going to be for a 24 attempt. It's about a 5 to 10 minute time delay. The suspect was last seen in a red Toyota. Unknown tag, black male, black shirt, attempted to 24 a child. No further 14 on the Bolo 1331.
1: Three answers.
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0: Back there, advising that the vehicle is now headed southbound onto Rock Island, possibly going into Margate. We're getting them on the phone. Just check the area.
3: 46, we got the vehicle, Rock Island, and sample's going to go southbound. We'll go with them.
0: 10, sir. Forty-four, forty-eight.

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4: 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Occupied one time traffic.
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1: What is it? 54. 119-60
0: Northwest 46th Street. We did make landline and the caller advised everything was 10-4. We do have history at the 1020 for multiple 38s. Well, for check.
1: What is it?
0: Over.
1: Can you just send on the address?
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0: 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I'll be transporting her. 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
1: 10-4. Motor 21.
0: I'm 10-4.
1: 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I'm 10-15.
2: 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Thank you.

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3: 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How was that?
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0: 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Caller's employee advising guests refusing to pay. Call him.
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0: Go ahead, give it to me. I'm up for it.
1: Copy. It's going to be at the residence, N 5730 North State Road 7. The employee was advising that the guest was refusing to pay, that they were in their room.
0: That's one.
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0: and other front stops will be west of intersection, westbound and west.
1: 10-4 west of westbound.
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0: 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This is, can I come back to the the vehicle?
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0: 98, they were on the call that I was on, and then I spoke to the other complainant, Spanish speaking only, and you can 98-0 that call as well.
1: 10-4. Pendant press.

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0: Morning, sir.
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0: Send me a creep 90 at the CD.
1: 10 first. Engine 50.
0: What?
1: The alarm company called back requesting to cancel. They advised the patient accidentally pressed the pendant, but we were not able to get a hold of the patient.
0: Copy. We'll continue to make contact.
1: Tapper.

0: reports of exactly.
1: Right. Bravo 46, 1075.
0: 46, 10 4, 6, 10.
1: 10 4.

0: And it says it looks like alarm companies are causing a cancel the patients if they accidentally pressed the pendant. But if you're there, you can just check.
1: Copy. Lunar contact.

0: Roswell.
1: Roswell.
0: You can put myself in Kilo 37 on the 68 in the lobby and suspend track.

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1: Wrong, good.
0: And 4, it's going to be a 68, 3751, Cocoa Plum Circle, Unit 3564. Call is requesting a welfare check. Honor aunt hasn't been answering her phone. It's going to be a Margate Silva, 56-year-old female. Come on.
1: One, good one.
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1: 30 Quinn will grab it from the north end.
0: 10-4 is also 8, disregard. It's going to be 30 throws to Aruba way.

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0: 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I'll be 51.
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0: 4401 Martin E. Court, no apartment number, no history with the ED, no answer on callback code 1. Ten four, updated 1022 Echo for the unit.
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0: 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Lima Victor Hotel, Foxtrot 12.
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1: 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Doctor and nurse are on scene. United 5, we got these. What about the manager? I have United 5, you can go available. 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
0: 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It's a follow up. I'll be waiting in front of the 1020 cone.
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0: 11443 Northwest 41st Street. From AOJ for New York State PD. They're requesting any contact with the Josiah Johnson at this 1020, reference to a case that they have for grand larceny. The male is 48 to the case. No warrants or PC to arrest. Go on.
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0: 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Sarah, can I copy Bravo 12, 8?
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0: 33. 12280 West Sample Road. It's going to be a transfer from Seminole County. The caller is not 97, advising her mother-in-law is refusing to allow a nurse to care for her, and she wants to die. We're still trying to get further.
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1: Well, isn't there something?
0: It's unknown at this time. I'll confirm with the call taker.
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0: 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The nurse is not there. We're starting EMS for her. Delta 2948.
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0: First command, 4 copy, Ninja Ranger, 5151, 5151, 76th place, 94A Alpha Sector. He, 5-year-old male, called father, fell outside, still on the ground, lethargic, bleeding from the knees.
1: Okay.

0: units on the 32. The subject is a Valerie Tersey. She's a white female with date of birth 9/23/67. Her address out of David is showing at 11280 West Sample Road, Apartment 4.
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0: History at the original 1020 is only for 57, 36, and a signal zero call. Looks like it was all like passerbys reporting juveniles. Check history with the other 1020. Give me 1 second.

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2: 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I'm showing extensive medical history at that location with the female listed as a caller.
0: Copy, where are we routing to 1280?
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2: Copy. Battalion 71. 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
0: It's going to be a 13 incident. 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
2: 43, 1050, 2900 Springs.
0: 2100 Springs.
2: 2900 Springs, Florida, 28 Bravo, Golf Bravo Romeo on a black Suburban, one time traffic.
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0: 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Charlie, Derby 2-1075.
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6: Engine 71, this has been a nuisance alarm, and inspections has been notified. Can you have an on-duty inspector respond out there?
4: All right, copy. Any on-duty inspector on here?
2: Marshall 343, is this for Coconut Creek or Coral Springs?
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2: Copy, they're going over to one then, or two?
4: 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Apparently it's a nuisance alarm, so they want an on-duty inspector to go there.
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4: All right, just let me know on main who's going.

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0: 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You can show me heading that way.
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0: 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It was an open line 911 with a male and a female verbal in the background. 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
1: Go ahead.
0: 14 traffic, 5400 Winston Park Boulevard.
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2: Zero.
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2: 4-6.
1: 07 Turtle Creek, no injuries, just south of in the northbound lanes.
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0: 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The caller's upset that the neighbor's landscapers damaged her plants. There is history ongoing with the neighbors. 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
1: 5400, Winston Park Boulevard, go ahead.
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0: Port attack 82 Bravo Echo Yankee November Black Jeep. Okay, from police.
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1: 44.
0: It's going to be 7305 West Tampa Road at the Wawa. Male called non-emergency, stated he needed assistance in Coral Springs and was at the Wawa, but also mentioned Miramar. Stated he wasn't feeling too well, had staples in his head, did not confirm the address that he would call 911 back and hasn't called yet. If you could check it out, we're also sending FD just in case. Good one.
1: Good one from IG.
0: 10-4, the name on the caller ID was Brian Augusti.
1: 10-4.
0: 56, can you have that way as well?
1: 10-4.
2: Just north of Ramblewood, heading southbound. Can you send PD unit for traffic, please? We'll be assessing one patient at this time. Minor damage. Two vehicles.
0: Tampa.
2: Please contact.
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0: 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Coral Springs Drive in Ramblewood, Sector 13, Alpha 2. Rescue 95 is out with 2 vehicles. If you can assist with traffic, PD is also going to be en route.
1: 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That's going to be Royal Palm. 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It's Royal Palm.
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0: 30 Bravo 4, 65 30 with injuries, 30 with injuries at 6192 Northwest 45th Avenue, 6192 Northwest 45th Avenue. Caller screaming, advising male is on 57. Reference a 40-year-old male. Male does 57, possibly signal 7 per the caller. Trying to get further, code 3 for now.
1: No, 3051.
0: Time for.
2: Can't hear that.
0: Time for all units slow to code 1. The caller is now advising the male is alive and up in the room. It's just verbal at this time.
3: Copy.
4: Thank you. 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
0: Tamper.
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0: Tamper.

Weather alert at the 1020 from last, correction, from 2024, reference to an Anthony Omadeo. The caller is going to be Anthony, advising he's a convicted felon who is often in possession of a signal zero and has mental health and 57 issues, erratic and paranoid.

0: Can I run from the vertical specifical? He did have a 7-0 last time I checked.
1: 10-4. We're now landing with the mother, Teresa. The original caller, Anthony, and the father are now verbal.
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1: 54, give me 5 minutes.
0: So far, you use that clear and copy 31 with injury, studio 65645 University.
1: 154.
0: So far, 5645 University, studio 6. Female saying she's being hit in the face, can't breathe. FD's en route. Both parties still on scene. I'll show you both the right unit for 94.
1: Bravo, 56, Mitchell.
0: 10-4.
1: 46, just hold this floor for us, we're 51 as well.
0: 10-4.
2: Sir, 25, dispatch.
0: Go ahead.
2: Alpha Unit Squad 1, can you, if they have any issues logging in with MCD, can they shoot me a text, whether they're on or off, please?
0: Top 4. 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Units route to Studio 6, they're separated. You can set your response to Code 1. The victim's in room 224, the suspect's in room 218.
2: What for? Show me 5119, baby.
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0: 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Bravo 54. 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
1: Plaza on 87th Avenue. Just east of white Lexus, black Kia, going.
3: 51.
1: It's going to be at 3854 Coco Plum Circle. Callers from Holy Cross advising. There was a female on the line stating concerning things, advising she was having a mental health crisis and unhappy. No 32 threats. I mean, reference to a Stacy, advising she drives a black Honda Civic. I'll get you 94. Code 1.
4: 131. They have one of those units from that 38 of North clear and give them 94.
1: 10-4. Unit that can clear a copy for a call in 3 zone. Bravo 2. Are you able to clear and copy as 94 for a 68 welfare check in 3 zone? Tapper. Delta 8 back.
4: Go ahead.
1: I am also holding a 39 and 6 zone, in reference to a female driving a golf cart around and yelling at people.
4: You can clear 5 or 4. One of them, they can take it.
1: And on the 38, I can clear and copy for a 39 and 6 zone.
5: Thank you. 5, I'm going to be on front row, Mr. 38.
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5: Run.
1: 10-4, per Delta 8, are you able to clear and copy for a 39 and 6 zone?
5: Sure.
1: 10-4, it's in the area of 4750 Northwest 74th Place, seeing you on a golf cart, driving around and yelling at people. I'll get you 94.
5: Yeah.
1: 10-4. Any other units that can clear and copy as a 94 for the 39 and 6 zone?
5: For reference, it's just a person on a golf cart?
1: It's just a female on a golf cart yelling.
5: Oh, nice.
1: 48. All units, EMS responding to an illness call at 2302 Lukaya Lane.
5: Wow, 52.
1: 10-4.

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0: 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Still 10-8.

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0: 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Just 314, I'm holding a possible signal 10 delayed in 4 zone. We were trying to confirm if it might be a repo, but it looks like they are not behind on payments.
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0: Rescue 71, copy an illness. It's going to be an illness at 2631 Northwest 107th Ave, 2631 Northwest 107th Ave, Sector 32 Charlie, 78-year-old male, pain when urinating, his catheter is not working. I'm going to start the platform for first responder.
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2: Rescue weather, 0 hours.
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3: 3-4. Go ahead.
1: 10-4, can you just see if I have a 25 vehicle FD's in Route 2? It's going to be about the 5900 block of Lyons Road, advising just north of the Sawgrass in the northbound lanes.
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0: 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Driver advises that he was just putting engine coolant in, the engine overheated.
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0: 2121 Oakmont Terrace. Two subjects fishing to the rear. Car wants them removed. Colon.
1: Can you turn on the address, please?
0: 2121 Oakmont Terrace.
1: Jeff, I'll take 51.
0: The 40 gets 56, the caller, Vanessa.
1: All right.
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1: Relentless, but

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0: 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Injury at Aston Gardens, 9401 Aston Gardens Court, 9401 Aston Gardens Court, Sector 73 Charlie. 90-year-old female fell in the clubhouse. She is bleeding.
1: What is that?

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0: Quarter 83 Delta, Uniform 0, so quite few.
1: 10-4. Southwest, let's call it 3-2.
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2: Florida, Fox Roma, Charlie Echo 77, Black Chevy, pickup truck on lunch in traffic.
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1: 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I'm showing CTAC if the driver's R.O. Marie.
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0: So 34, I'm sending this out 30.
1: Oh, 34, 10, 8.
0: 10, 8, thank you.
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0: Tango 3, 1050, 4000 Copens, westbound.
1: 4000 Copens, westbound.
0: Florida Hotel, November, Victor, Golf, 70, White, Mitsubishi, SUV, one time, all advice.

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0: Tango 3-10-50, 3400 Lions southbound.
1: 3400 Lions southbound.
0: Florida, Foxtrot, Julia Papa, Hotel 86, White Chevy. 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
1: 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Thank you, 44.

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0: Tango 3, 1050 Sawgrass from the line at Northbound.
1: 10-4, this is Sawgrass Boulevard.
0: 10-4, it's going to be Florida, Foxtrot, Delta Mike, Victor 1-5, Black West 6, SUV 1-5, all advice.
1: Black, which me?
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0: 46, 574.
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0: Sample in Turtle Creek for Black Tacoma westbound. Made an illegal U-turn,
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